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I repeat, enter freely and of your own free will. With Count Dracula's welcoming words to Jonathan Harker emphasizing free will, your music lover, friend and radio host Ajay Ranjan welcomes you all to a magnificent and of course a gothic episode of your very favorite Rainbow Rhythm, where you are enchanted, enlightened and entertained by me on your very favorite radio station with 107 megahertz frequency, and that's called FM Rainbow. Today we are going to celebrate World Dracula Day, which falls today the 26th of May, that is, which doesn't fall today, which was 2 days before, that is on the 26th of May, and which falls on the 26th of May every year. And today it is the 28th of May, and 2 days past, we have celebrated World Dracula Day. So today we are celebrating post-World Dracula Day. Yes, stay tuned. And the very first opening quote was, enter freely and of your own very free will. Yes. And Born Free is coming up by the voice of Kid Rock. Stay tuned.

World Dracula Day is celebrated every year on May 26. The international holiday commemorates the publication date of Bram Stoker's famous novel Dracula, published on May 26, 1897. The holiday was created in 2012 by the Whitby Dracula Society, 1897. One of the most famous Gothic literary works in the world, Dracula was mostly written in 1890s. While on that day in the town of Whitby, Stoker found the name Dracula in the public library. Yes. And assumed it was the Romanian word for devil. And on that day, he was on a holiday. Means Bram Stoker. While writing, Stoker mostly drew inspiration from Transylvania folklore and history. And the thing is that World Dracula Day is celebrated on the 26th of May, but today we are celebrating it after 2 days, only on FM Gold 100, only on FM Rainbow 107 MHz. Yes, and Taylor Swift is coming up with Starlight. Stay tuned.

World Dracula Day was created in 2012 by the Whitby Dracula Society, 1897, based in the town of Whitby Abbey, England. Founded in 1897, the society celebrates the cultural importance that Bram Stoker's Dracula has had over the last century. The town, interestingly, is the spiritual birthplace of the novel. It was inspired by Gothic architecture. According to the Society's Facebook page, I quote them, "The Society works hard on a daily basis to promote and curate all of the heritage of Dracula, Stoker, and all other related Gothic interests in Whitby and undertake regular walking tours covering all the key sites of interest to both vampire buffs and the general public," I unquote them. Well, we are celebrating post-World Dracula Day only on FM Gold, FM Rainbow 107 MHz, and you are with your music lover friend and radio host RJ Ronjon. And on 26th of May, what I did, I just watched the Francis Ford Coppola

Ayan Gautam. Well, we are celebrating post-war Dracula Day only on FM Gold, FM Rainbow 107 MHz, and you are with your music lover friend and radio host RJ Ronjon. And on 26th of May, what I did, I just watched the Francis Ford Coppola's The Dracula. Yes, and it was a gem, and it is a gem. And on World Dracula Day, you can engage in many activities. That is post-World Dracula Day, you can engage in many activities. And I'm coming regarding that, I'm coming to that. But after the song by Ricky Martin, yes, the Puerto Rican singer Ricky Martin is coming up with Send True Bass. Enjoy the song.

Dracula was written in an epistolary style. The plot is narrated through diary entries, letters, and newspaper articles. It tells the story of a solicitor called Jonathan Harker who visits Count Dracula at his castle in the Carpathian Mountains in order to help him purchase a house near London. While there, Harker discovers Dracula's vampirism and manages to escape the castle alive after Dracula himself flees to England and plagues the town of Whitby. Manhunters led by Abraham Van Helsing hunt down Dracula and kill him in the end. Keep listening as I come back after the next track. And the next track is I Will Be There by Michael Jackson. Yes, and the track is Will You Be There by Michael Jackson. Stay tuned.

We are celebrating post-World Dracula Day, which was on the 26th of May, and we are delving deep into the history of World Dracula Day. Let's continue. After its publication, the novel Dracula received mostly positive reviews, but on the flip side, some criticized it for being too frightening. Yes. The novel has become so ingrained into popular culture that the characters have inspired many archetypal versions in other literary works. The characters of Count Dracula has been adapted for film over 30 times, and an American edition of the novel was published in 1899. Keep listening and stay tuned for the next song queued up only for you, coming up only for you, and this is by Andy Williams, and the song is Where Do I Begin? Stay tuned.

Now let's look at some of the facts revolving around Dracula Day. Did Bram Stoker invent a vampire? No, vampires were already a popular legend before Stoker's Dracula was written. Why is Dracula called Count? Count is a title of European nobility, meaning that Dracula was a noble in his region. And why does Dracula fear the cross? Dracula is said to be afraid of the cross because it represents the courage of Jesus and being brave enough to sacrifice.

This is life, something that Dracula lacks. Stay hooked to your seats and enjoy the next song coming up. It's by Whitney Houston and the song is Where Do I Begin? And it features Akon too. Stay tuned and enjoy.

As I told you, I will be telling you how to activate yourself in the activities of Walt Draculity. Well, that sounds interesting, right? Read Dracula. Yes, read Dracula. If you have never read the novel, now is a great time to start. If you have read the novel before, take time out to go through your very favorite passages again. You might find smaller details you never noticed before. Leave a review. Yes, you can leave a review of the book, Dracula. When you are done reading, feel free to share your thoughts with others. You could leave an online review or a breakdown to help others who are trying to decide if they should give it a try, or you can share by word of mouth. Alternatively, you could leave your comments on a book review page or participate in focus in discussion formula. Yes, in discussion forum, sorry. And learn from Stoker. There are a lot of fascinating tidbits about Bram Stoker and his journey to literary acclaim. Learn those facts and see what knowledge you can glean from them. But apart from these activities, the most interesting activity comes now. You can host a themed party. Yes, create a gothic atmosphere with decorations in black and red. Serve themed drinks and encourage guests to dress elegantly. You can also engage with the community, participate in local events or discussions about the novel and its impact on literature and culture. And lastly, but not the least, watch the adaptations. Enjoy classic vampire films such as Dracula 1958 starring Christopher Lee, Nosferatu 1922 and Interview with the Vampire 1994. And as I told you that on 26th of May, that is on World Dracula Day, I watched Francis Ford Coppola's 1992 version of Dracula, which was featuring Keanu Reeves. Yes, and that was a masterpiece, and that is truly, truly a gem. Stay tuned as keep listening, keep rocking and keep enjoying. Where do you go? Yes, you are not going anywhere, right, dear listeners, because you are going to stay over here and enjoy listening to songs and keep rocking with the tunes of FM Gold and keep cultivating the facts and funs of Old Dracula Day. Yes, No Mercy is coming. No Mercy is the band. Where do you go? Yes, where do you go?

5 interesting facts about Dracula. Let's listen to it. When Dracula was published in 1897, it cost only 6 shillings, but a first edition would now cost around 8,000. Bram Stoker didn't earn any royalties for the first 1,000 sales of Dracula. In 1913, Stoker's widow sold his preliminary notes on the novel to a New York book dealer for only £2.02. The notes purchased in 1970 are now owned by the Rosenbach Museum and Library in Philadelphia. And last but not least, since its publication, Dracula has never been out of print. It is a timeless classic after all. Yes, yes, yes, it is a timeless classic after all. It is never out of print. And I have read the Penguin version and the Oxford version as well, and that is unabridged. Keep engrossed with the gothic facts and fun surrounding Dracula, and you're going to stay tuned because that somebody was you. Who's it? That somebody was you. It's the song by Tony Braxton, and the saxophonist is Kenny G. Stay tuned.

Let's listen to the significance of World Dracula Day. And the first one is cultural impact. Dracula is considered a cornerstone of Gothic literature and has influenced countless adaptations in various media. The legacy of Dracula lives on. Yes, it is. Despite being written centuries and centuries ago, Dracula is often the first thing that comes to mind when vampires are discussed. In addition, the novel has been adapted into film numerous times and has been the inspiration behind other literary works. This proves that the great legacy of Stoker even long after his birth. His death also. Literacy. Yes, literacy is there. And what about the heritage? Upon its publication, the novel was well received by critics. Today, it is recognized as one of the most famous pieces of Gothic fiction in history. So, it's a literary heritage. The novel's themes and characters have become archetypes in vampire fiction, making it a vital part of literary history. And trust me that there are other spin-off films which is related to Dracula. That day, I was seeing Van Helsing, and in it, there were the three brides of Dracula, and the movie features

I think Kate Beckinsale. Yes. And there is also a very important fact that Stoker did lots of research. While doing preliminary research for Dracula, Stoker prepared over 100 pages of notes. This included plot outlines and chapter summaries, also drawing from real-world traditions to make his work accurate. This meticulousness and attention to detail are commendable, of course. So, what else? Yes, we are the Dracula fans, and Dracula will remain evergreen in our hearts forever and ever and ever. Although fictional, we love Dracula, right? And we love Bram Stoker, and Bram Stoker is one who is famous for his one entire soul work, Dracula. Yes, and we still love Dracula because we watch the films, we watch the movies, and we reread the books, right? And there are comics too. Wishing all Dracula fans out there, that includes me, a very thrilling World Dracula Day, post-Dracula Day, of course. Your music lover, friend and radio host Ajay Ranjan is joining his lovely listeners back very soon this month on the radio frequencies 100.1 MHz, that is FM Gold, and 107 MHz, that is FM Rainbow. Yes, on the two channels, FM Gold and FM Rainbow of Akashvani Kolkata, once again to enlighten, enchant and entertain his lovely, lovely listeners. Yes, I'm coming on 4th of June. I know that by now you all know what is my very favorite ending signature note. RJ Ranjan loves you all, and the quote is, stay musically blessed and keep loving music. And before saying adios, who's coming? Let us see. Yes, yes, yes, we have a thriller mega mix by the king of pop, Michael Jackson. Stay tuned.

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Well, exactly 6:30 by the studio clock. And yes, it's time to enjoy your show, Cinemagic. Yes, the show where you get your information from the world of entertainment. And yes, you get to listen to some cool music as well. So this is Cinemagic on 107 FM Rainbow. And I am Namrata with you today. So let's get started. And yes, the first track coming up for you, this is called Destiny. Enjoy it and keep listening to FM Rainbow as we are totally, completely, musically yours.

Oh yes, that was the track Destiny, and I'm sure you guys enjoyed that one. Now, well, exactly 6:34 says our rainbow clock, and this is Cinemagic. And today on Cinemagic, we're going to talk about a celebrity, British writer. Well, yes, he is best known for his post-war James Bond series of spy novels. Well, today is his birthday, and he was born on this date in the year 1908. Yes, I'm talking about Ian Fleming, and yes, he has given us James Bond series, the novels, and he came from a wealthy family connected to the Merchant Bank, you know, Robert Fleming and Company, and his father was the Member of the Parliament as well for Henley from 1910 until his death. Well, he has also worked for Britain's Naval Intelligence Division during the Second World War, so he got all the ideas and everything about, you know, the details and depth which he could use it, you know, for his James Bond novels. Well, Fleming wrote his first Bond novel, Casino Royale, in 1952 at the age of 44, and it was a success, and three prints run were commissioned to meet the demand, and it was so popular then. And 11 Bond novels and two collections of short stories followed between 1953 and 66, and the novels center around James Bond, an officer of the Secret Intelligence Service, commonly known as MI6. Well, Bond is also known by his code number 007 and was a commander in the Royal Naval Volunteer Reserve. And yes, the Bond series, the stories rank among the best-selling series of fictional books of all time, having sold over 100 million copies worldwide. And yes, Ian Fleming has been ranked as number 14 on the list of the greatest 50 British writers since 1945. So today is his birthday. He was born on this date in the year 1908, Ian Fleming. And yes, we're going to talk about James Bond trivia, something about information about James Bond as well. But right now, we're going in for a track. You enjoy that and keep listening to Cinemagic on 107 FM Rainbow. You know why? Because we are totally, completely, musically yours. We'll be right back.

Oh yes, that was a track by Brooks and Dunn, and the track is called Neon Moon, which you enjoyed right here on FM Rainbow, exactly 6:42 by the studio clock, and the show is Cinema Magic. And yes, we talked about Ian Fleming, it's his birthday today, and let's talk about James Bond, the only man who can crash a car, save the world, seduce a spy, blow up the moon base, and still make it to dinner with a perfectly knotted bow tie. Yes, beneath the gadgets, the girls, the explosions lies a cocktail of curious, you know, trivia and information which, you know, a Q might even raise an eyebrow. Yes, yes, yes. To begin with, do you know that James Bond book sales were saved by a precedent? Yes, the original James Bond novels weren't exactly flying off the shelves in the US. That is, until President John F. Kennedy casually, you know, mentioned in 1961 that From Russia with Love was one of his favorite books. And suddenly, you know, everyone wanted a license to read, you know, sales skyrocketed and Bond became an American, you know, as American as apple pie. And with The Silencer and his author Ian Fleming became one of the most popular authors of all time. Well, Bond's face was modeled on David Niven, you know, Bond creator Ian Fleming, you know, had one person in mind when he was imagining Bond's, you know, appearance. And David Niven, the British actor and gentleman about, you know, that came into his mind. And he also played Bond in 1967 parody version of Casino Royale, which had more psychedelic chaos than MI6, would probably prefer on record. Well, in the novels, Bond is over 6 feet tall with jet black hair, grey blue eyes, described as cold, which, let's be honest, sounds less like international heartthrob and more like guy you meet, who definitely has secrets in his trench coat. So that is what comes to mind, but then he is a heartthrob indeed. Well, M was inspired by a real spy boss, it is believed, and the character of M, the Bond's cranky, unflappable boss, you know, wasn't just an invention of Fleming's caffeine-deprived imagination. He was based on Maxwell Knight, a real British intelligence officer who was rumored to be so effective that he could spot a double agent just by how they buttered toast. Well, we're going to come up with more information about James Bond, and right now we are going in for a song, and this one is by let's listen to a Bond song, why not, isn't it? So let's listen to James Bond theme coming up next on Cinema Magic on 107 FM Rainbow. Enjoy it.

Bond, James Bond, that was. And yes, we are talking about James Bond and some information about James Bond, lesser known information, of course. Well, he is basically Fleming's fantasy life. Ian Fleming served in British Naval Intelligence during the Second World War, and while he didn't personally leap out of helicopters into shark infested waters, his real life experience definitely shaped his Bond's fictional antics. Bond is a cocktail of Fleming's knowledge, imagination and wish fulfillment, with a twist of danger and appeal of sass. That is James Bond, the fantasy life of Ian Fleming. Well, the one Bond strolls across the screen, turns, fires, and the whole screen bleeds just like it lost a high-stake poker game. Iconic. But in Dr. No, that wasn't actually Sean Connery in the opening gun barrel sequence. It was a stuntman, Bob Simmons. He also appeared in the gun barrel sequence from Russia with Love, yes, in that movie as well as Goldfinger, which means Simmons technically played Bond three times before Connery even got to shoot, take that, and that's

a casting credit as well. Well, in the novel, Bond sports a scar, you know, above his right eyebrow, and the result of the World War II mission. And it's rarely shown in the films because casting directors prefer their leading men to have faces as smooth as their one-liners. So that is about James Bond. And yes, exactly 6:51 by the studio clock. Let's enjoy a track right here on Cinematic.

Oh, it's so easy to fall in love, and that was an easy breezy song by none other than Olivia Dean. And yes, exactly 6:55 says our colorful rainbow clock. And yes, it's time to sign out, but then I'm not gonna do that before playing the final track for all of you. And I will be meeting you once again exactly at 7:10 p.m. on FM Gold with Western Waves. That means more international music coming up right there. Yes, keep listening to 107 FM Rainbow as we are totally, completely, musically yours. And I leave you with a track by, this is Michael Bolton along with Kenny G. And enjoy it and keep listening. And don't go anywhere. This is FM Rainbow.